Life is sicker than sick. She tear me apart, then give me a kiss. Right now. D, I pray all day, every day till the day I die. Right now. I'm walking through this life. Right now. Mayday save my soul right now. Pele trying to set goal right now. Silver bags you can't fold right now. 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End up swimming in the lake of the Nile. This hotel been around for a while. Please don't sleep with the beast when you got peace. They gon' wanna eat when police get found. You see I pray all day, every day till the day I die. I'm walking through this life with a cross like Mike, no humble pie. Get it, we gon' find out in a minute who the right one. But I don't know where I go when my life done. Really wanna see if I could be where I came from. Where I got an old soul and I got the game from. Life is sicker than sick, she tear me apart, then give me a kiss. Fit heaven inside in the abyss, then see me asleep like what did I miss? The sirens and oceans, man, the silent devotion. Ring the alarm, the pharmacy coast and profit. Got it in motion, how can I stop it? Looking for miracle feet right now. Moving on a one-way street right now. Together alone, we the meek right now. Everybody praying on the weak right now. Life changed by the end of the week, so you gotta be ready for the bend and the beat. Not to be obsolete, you got to be possibly

0: mostly cloudy, scattered showers or thunder shower tonight. Low in the low to mid 60s. A few leftover sprinkles or showers Sunday morning. Finally clearing up. We're beginning to clear up anyway. Sunday afternoon high in the mid 70s, which leaves us a very nice Monday if you happen to have the day off. Basically sunny and a high in the mid 70s. Very overcast and foggy right now in Midtown Manhattan. At last check, it was 72 degrees. Wishing you a happy and above all safe rest of this weekend.
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And I look down and I see this red thing below us coming up real fast, and it's our reflection, this little pool of water about 6 feet wide and 1 foot deep.

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Yes, and how many years can some people exist before they're allowed to be free? Yes, and how many times can a man turn his head and pretend that he just doesn't

Just want to dedicate to all you funky people out there. This is Mighty Butterfly DJ, Experimental God, Amateur Sound Singer. I wear my funky t-shirt, getting down, shooting the bird out of the sky. Here it is, baby.

boogie time. I spit in my sneakers cause I ain't got no shoe shine. I lose myself in a package of whipped cream.